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0: binnenkort te bewonderen samen met Interpol op één avond in Brussel. Block Party hoorde je. En Moby die was op Werchter afgelopen zomer en dat zullen we geweten hebben. Alle greatest hits zijn gepasseerd daar, maar hij had ook een cover mee. Van wie? 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
1: When I was very, very young, like 10 years old, I was obsessed with David Bowie. And then years later we became friends, we were neighbors, we went on tour together. And we had one of the most amazing experiences of my life where just David and I sat in my living room and played Heroes on acoustic guitar. So for the next 3 or 4 minutes, just pretend that you're in my living room with me and David Bowie as we play the most beautiful song ever recorded.

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I'm here to tell you, there's something else. 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A world of never-ending happiness. You can always see the sun, day or night.

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2: She take my money when I'm in need. 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

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As you know, we have something special down here at Birdland this evening. A recording for Blue Note Records.

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1: Word up. 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
2: Cash food.
1: Word up. 2 for 5s over here, baby. Word up. 2 for 5s. Niggas got garbage down the way. Word up.
2: Cash food. Everything around me. Cream it.
1: Yeah. Check this old fly shit out.

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Oh, oh, oh, oh, you're a rock and roll suicide.